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1: 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It was Garfield, by the way. 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President James Garfield.

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7: In the Republican primary for Congress, Michael Carbonara and Casey Asghar both call themselves conservatives, but they're two jokers.
8: Blackjack.
7: Michael Carbonara didn't even join the party till late 2024. He's never voted in a Republican primary. Not for Trump, not for DeSantis, not once. He even questioned whether Trump's a real conservative. In court records, Carbonara has been sued for stealing more than $40 million from banks, businesses, even his own clients. Casey Asghar did business with communist Venezuela, was sued for embezzlement and theft, and got hit with liens for taxes he didn't pay. He lied about conservative Byron Donalds, and now Asghar's expanding his business empire to the Middle East, not Florida. Michael Carbonara and Casey Asghar, fake Republicans, real phonies, a bad bet for Florida conservatives.
9: I'm Belinda Kaiser, candidate for Congress, and I approve this message.
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Danny and Megan in the morning. Hello. It's time for Jumpstart Trivia. Here's one for you. Which animal's fingerprints are so similar to a human's that they've reportedly confused forensic investigators? What do you think? That's next on Sunny 107.9.

0: kiss.
1: Jumpstart trivia, Danny and Megan in the morning. The question was, which animal's fingerprints are so similar to a human's that they've reportedly confused forensic investigators? That answer is a koala. Koala fingerprints apparently have loops and whorls that look just like a person's fingerprints, even under a microscope. How cute. Sunny 107.9.
2: I want you to want me.

0: What would you do if you walked outside of your front door and there was a giant alligator just sitting there? Danny and Megan in the morning on Sunny 107.9. Yeah, that actually happened. A family in Palm Bay literally couldn't leave their house because there was this massive 7.5-foot alligator blocking their front door.
1: The shock factor is jaw-dropping and unexpected for sure. And if we didn't get that security alert to our cell phones, who knows what would have happened. I've been terrified. I've been looking over my shoulders, head on a swivel, just making sure I don't get attacked, the dog doesn't get attacked because that's my baby. Waiting, just chilling, dead still, didn't make a peep until the flashlights. It was exactly 7'6". That's the first time it actually was that comfortable to get that close to residents and pets.
0: I mean, I know we live in Florida and I know this kind of thing happens sometimes, but I think I would just never leave my house again. Sunny 107.9, it's Danny and Megan in the morning.
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6: In the Republican primary for Congress, Michael Carbonara and Casey Asgar both call themselves conservatives, but they're two jokers.
7: Blackjack.
6: Michael Carbonara didn't even join the party till late 2024. He's never voted in a Republican primary. Not for Trump, not for DeSantis, not once. He even questioned whether Trump's a real conservative. In court records, Carbonara has been sued for stealing more than $40 million from banks, businesses, even his own clients. Casey Asgar did business with communist Venezuela, was sued for embezzlement and theft, and got hit with liens for taxes he didn't pay. He lied about conservative Byron Donalds, and now Asgar's expanding his business empire to the Middle East, not Florida. Michael Carbonara and Casey Asgar, fake Republicans, real phonies, a bad bet for Florida conservatives.
8: I'm Belinda Kaiser, candidate for Congress, and I approve this message.
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4: Today's forecast calls for scattered showers, 91% humidity, a high of 93, and a low of 80.
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missed it, we want to send you on a Disney cruise, up to four people sailing from Fort Lauderdale. 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

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We are Danny and Megan in the morning, and it's all a part of a summer of live at I Think Financial Amphitheater. 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
2: 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One new accident slowing things down here in Palm Beach County. You'll find it I-95 southbound, just south of 6th Avenue South. 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
4: In the Republican primary for Congress, Michael Carbonara and Casey Askar both call themselves conservatives, but they're two jokers.
5: Blackjack.
4: Michael Carbonara didn't even join the party till late 2024. He's never voted in a Republican primary. Not for Trump, not for DeSantis, not once. He even questioned whether Trump's a real conservative. In court records, Carbonara has been sued for stealing more than $40 million from banks, businesses, even his own clients. Casey Askar did business with communist Venezuela, was sued for embezzlement and theft, and got hit with liens for taxes he didn't pay. He lied about conservative Byron Donalds, and now Askar's expanding his business empire to the Middle East, not Florida. Michael Carbonara and Casey Askar, fake Republicans, real phonies, a bad bet for Florida conservatives.
6: I'm Belinda Kaiser, candidate for Congress, and I approve this message.
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2: Today's forecast calls for scattered showers, 91% humidity, a high of 93, and a low of 80.
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Coming up next in the animal tale, a rescue that may make you shed a tear. You're going to hear that entire story after Marvin Gaye.

0: Yeah, six volunteer firefighters in Pennsylvania helped carry this 100-pound senior dog out of the forest after it got too exhausted to continue its hike. Here is volunteer firefighter, her name is Tiffany Young, talking about the rescue.
1: The dog was up in there and he needed help getting the dog out. She was a 100-pound dog. At times, only two of us able to carry at a time. We were able to switch off. It's really steep up in there. These mountains are kind of unforgiving. We don't just care about humans. We care about our furry friends too. And Sable was no exception. She was a sweet girl and she really, really needed us desperately. So we were happy to be there for her.
0: Literal earth angels saving that beautiful dog. I mean, it took them hours to get down. I don't have a lot of understanding why someone would take a 100-pound senior dog on a long hike like that. But I mean, at least everybody's safe and sound. That's all that matters. Danny and Megan in the morning on Sunny 107.9.
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4: 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We still have multiple accidents affecting commutes around Palm Beach County. Starting I-95 northbound on the Northlake Boulevard exit ramp, you'll find the others. I-95 southbound just north of Woolbright Road. Southbound on the Turnpike just south of Lake Worth Road, on Royal Palm Beach Boulevard just north of Southern Boulevard, on Southern Boulevard just west of Forest Hill Boulevard, and finally on Adonis Drive at Hypoluxa Road. 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I'm Parker Starr.
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2: I'm certified first warning meteorologist, and on this Friday morning, I am tracking some showers moving in off of the Atlantic. We will continue to be seeing showers and storms as we progress into the afternoon, but mainly through our interior sections by that time frame. And if you have any Friday night plans, we'll just have a couple of spot showers lingering.
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3: 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We still have multiple accidents affecting commutes around Palm Beach County. Starting I-95 northbound on the Northlake Boulevard exit ramp, you'll find the others. I-95 southbound just north of Woolbright Road. Southbound on the Turnpike just south of Lake Worth Road, on Royal Palm Beach Boulevard just north of Southern Boulevard, on Southern Boulevard just west of Forest Hill Boulevard, and finally on Adonis Drive at Hypoluxa Road. 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
18: 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IKEA, dream the possibilities.
19: In the Republican primary for Congress, Michael Carbonara and Casey Asghar both call themselves conservatives, but they're two jokers.
20: What guy?
19: Michael Carbonara didn't even join the party till late 2024. He's never voted in a Republican primary. Not for Trump, not for DeSantis, not once. He even questioned whether Trump's a real conservative. In court records, Carbonara has been sued for stealing more than $40 million from banks, businesses, even his own clients. Casey Asghar did business with communist Venezuela, was sued for embezzlement and theft, and got hit with liens for taxes he didn't pay. He lied about conservative Byron Donalds, and now Asghar's expanding his business empire to the Middle East, not Florida. Michael Carbonara and Casey Asghar, fake Republicans, real phonies, a bad bet for Florida conservatives.
21: I'm Belinda Kaiser, candidate for Congress, and I approve this message.
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3: Today's forecast calls for scattered showers, 91% humidity, a high of 93, and a low of 80.
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0: Jeannie and Megan in the morning on Sunny 107.9. Have a beautiful weekend. We will be back here next week, kicking off 6 a.m. And don't forget, we still are giving you those code words to send you on a Disney cruise. It's going to be a lot of fun. Taking off from Fort Lauderdale. One of a kind experiences for the whole family. So make sure you stick around for that code word. It's at 11 o'clock. And Jennifer Ross has that for you on Sunny 107.9.
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22: Today's forecast calls for scattered showers, 91% humidity, a high of 93, and a low of 80.
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Happy Friday. Jennifer Ross keeping you company. 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Or tomorrow night's Powerball. 600 million. That would make a nice weekend, huh? 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
6: In the Republican primary for Congress, Michael Carbonara and Casey Askar both call themselves conservatives, but they're two jokers.
7: Blackjack.
6: Michael Carbonara didn't even join the party till late 2024. He's never voted in a Republican primary. Not for Trump, not for DeSantis, not once. He even questioned whether Trump's a real conservative. In court records, Carbonara has been sued for stealing more than $40 million from banks, businesses, even his own clients. Casey Askar did business with communist Venezuela, was sued for embezzlement and theft, and got hit with liens for taxes he didn't pay. He lied about conservative Byron Donalds, and now Askar's expanding his business empire to the Middle East, not Florida. Michael Carbonara and Casey Askar, fake Republicans, real phonies, a bad bet for Florida conservatives.
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Well, if you're goofing off at work, go to YouTube or just do a Google search for Johnny Depp at Comic-Con. He made a surprise appearance as his new character, Ebenezer. Yes, Johnny Depp plays Ebenezer Scrooge in a new film that comes out in November. I can't wait. 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

Jennifer Ross with you. It's National Tequila Day. So I know these drinks are made with rum, but just think, it's National Rum Day too. So enjoy. 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
1: In the Republican primary for Congress, Michael Carbonara and Casey Asghar both call themselves conservatives, but they're two jokers.
2: What job?
1: Michael Carbonara didn't even join the party till late 2024. He's never voted in a Republican primary. Not for Trump, not for DeSantis, not once. He even questioned whether Trump's a real conservative. In court records, Carbonara has been sued for stealing more than $40 million from banks, businesses, even his own clients. Casey Asghar did business with communist Venezuela, was sued for embezzlement and theft, and got hit with liens for taxes he didn't pay. He lied about conservative Byron Donalds, and now Asghar's expanding his business empire to the Middle East, not Florida. Michael Carbonara and Casey Asghar, fake Republicans, real phonies, a bad bet for Florida conservatives.
3: I'm Belinda Kaiser, candidate for Congress, and I approve this message.
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if you're taking it easy at the box office this weekend, the odds are you're going to go see The Odyssey. Sunny 107.9, the Christopher Nolan epic, expected to make another $85 million this weekend. It's already made $182 million. Not bad. 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

I'd like to be stuck in the middle with you on a Disney Cruise Line vacation. Maybe bring up to four people with you, or three people. It's for up to four people from Fort Lauderdale. Yeah, I could live with that. Sunny 107.9. Okay, get ready, gamers. I'm going to give you this hour's code word in just a second. You have 60 minutes, 1 hour, to enter it either on the Sunny app or at sunny107.9.com for your chance to win a Disney Cruise Line vacation for up to four people sailing from Fort Lauderdale. I can tell you from personal experience, I was on the Disney Destiny. 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Okay, this hour's code word is wide. Wide open, W-I-D-E. 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
2: In the Republican primary for Congress, Michael Carbonara and Casey Asghar both call themselves conservatives, but they're two jokers. Michael Carbonara didn't even join the party till late 2024. He's never voted in a Republican primary. Not for Trump, not for DeSantis, not once. He even questioned whether Trump's a real conservative. In court records, Carbonara has been sued for stealing more than $40 million from banks, businesses, even his own clients. Casey Asghar did business with communist Venezuela, was sued for embezzlement and theft, and got hit with liens for taxes he didn't pay. He lied about conservative Byron Donalds, and now Asghar's expanding his business empire to the Middle East, not Florida. Michael Carbonara and Casey Asghar, fake Republicans, real phonies, a bad bet for Florida conservatives.
3: I'm Belinda Kaiser, candidate for Congress, and I approve this message.
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101079, playing the greatest hits of the 70s, 80s, and 90s. Jennifer Ross with you. SpaceX had to call off the launch of their Starship, their very large rocket out of Texas yesterday because of Tropical Storm Bertha. They'll try again tonight at 6:45. 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

Hopefully he's going to be okay, Sunny 107.9. Bon Jovi, John Bon Jovi, had to stop his Madison Square Garden show last night, 90 minutes into it. Apparently, he's suffering from some kind of sinus infection, so he cut the show short at like 90 minutes, and then he told everybody in the audience, do not throw away your ticket stub. I will make this up to you some way, somehow. He goes, I got to figure that one out. He's in the process of doing, what, 9 shows back-to-back at Madison Square Garden, all sold out. So we should see. Last night's was the second to the last. So I'm assuming the next one's still on. Well, hopefully John's going to be okay. Sunny 107.9.

I tell you who jumped Spider-Man. Sunny 107.9, Jennifer Ross with you. This is a great story. Arkansas, major intersection, four lanes in each direction. Here's a guy in a wheelchair trying to get through the intersection. Spider-Man comes to the rescue. Somebody in a car parked at the intersection saw the guy, jumps out of the car, gets the guy across the road. He's dressed in full Spider-Man costume. Why? It was superhero day at the indoor trampoline park where he worked. Spidey to the rescue. Sunny 107.9.

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Sunny 107.9, Jennifer Ross with you. I don't know if you've been following Comic-Con. Everyone's waiting, of course, for the Avengers to show up at the San Diego event. But yesterday, big surprise, Ebenezer Scrooge showed up. Who's Ebenezer? Johnny Depp will play the infamous Christmas bah humbug guy in a movie that comes out in November. Johnny Depp, he looks just like Ebenezer. Sunny 107.9.

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Wouldn't it be nice to see a star right above the Atlantic Ocean while you're sitting in the middle of it aboard a Disney Cruise Line vacation with you and up to four people all together sailing out of Fort Lauderdale? I think that would be extra, extra special. And guess what? We're going to give you the opportunity here in just a second. I'm going to give you this hour's code word. You know how it works. 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This hour's code word is, listen carefully, heal. I want to heal you. H-E-A-L. Heal. You got 1 hour to enter it. And you and a bunch of your friends could be on that awesome Disney Cruise Line vacation sailing from Fort Lauderdale from all of us at Sunny 107.9.

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So the question would be, what are the odds of this happening? Sunny 107.9, Jennifer Ross with you. A receipt from a 7-Eleven purchase going viral. They say it's an extraordinary, unlikely coincidence. The customer paid $7.11 at a 7-Eleven store at exactly 7:11 p.m. on July 11th. 7-Eleven. What are the odds? They had it framed. I would have too. Sunny 107.9.

1079. This next story reminded me of the attack in India. Remind me never to go to India, by the way. Sunny 1079. Here's a guy, works in a liquor store. Of course, there's a camera. He goes into the back room, I don't know, to grab a couple of handles of whatever he needs at the front desk. And lo and behold, comes face to face with a leopard. This animal was on top of this guy in a split second. Do you think they're friendly? They're not. He survived. It ended up, they had to call in some specialty rescue team to catch the leopard. No one was killed. That's the good news. Two people were injured, but the leopard was safely returned to wherever. Sunny 107.9.

0: 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Hey, you want to win some tickets to see 311 and Dirty Heads? They're coming to the I Think Financial Amphitheater on August 30th. Of course I would, Jen. Okay, easiest way to do it, become a member of the Sunny Loyal Listener Network. 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

Sonata, Champions in Musicology. Sunny 107.9, Jennifer Ross with you each and every Monday through Friday. When I am here, I go live on the Sunny Facebook page right around 10 o'clock in the morning, and I ask you a musical question that we lovingly call Musicology. Then at this time during the show, I give you the question with the answer. Today's was kind of challenging. Here it is. On this day in 1976, this Sonny megastar went to number one for the very first time on the UK charts with a duet. He had already had a number one hit in America 3 years earlier with a song about crocodiles rocking. Who's the artist? Who was the duet with? The answer? Elton John, Kiki D, Don't Go Breaking My Heart. It's kind of a hard question today, but a lot of people get it right. Congratulations. We take the weekend off, but we play Musicology again Monday morning at 6 o'clock on the Sunny Facebook page, only here at Sunny 107.9.

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2: In the Republican primary for Congress, Michael Carbonara and Casey Asghar both call themselves conservatives, but they're two jokers.
3: Blackjack.
2: Michael Carbonara didn't even join the party till late 2024. He's never voted in a Republican primary. Not for Trump, not for DeSantis, not once. He even questioned whether Trump's a real conservative. In court records, Carbonara has been sued for stealing more than $40 million from banks, businesses, even his own clients. Casey Asghar did business with communist Venezuela, was sued for embezzlement and theft, and got hit with liens for taxes he didn't pay. He lied about conservative Byron Donalds, and now Asghar's expanding his business empire to the Middle East, not Florida. Michael Carbonara and Casey Asghar, fake Republicans, real phonies, a bad bet for Florida conservatives.
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What is happening to all of our favorite people? Bret Michaels just underwent kidney stone surgery. He is on the mend right now. Bon Jovi, John just had to cancel his show mid-show, sinus infection. And the Beach Boys concert has been canceled because Mike Love needs to recuperate.

0: All right, unless you're driving, I want you to close your eyes for just a second and imagine this. Sailing away from Fort Lauderdale on a Disney Cruise Line vacation for four. Oh, it sounds so good. It's Tracy on Sunny 107.9 every day on this cruise filled with Broadway caliber shows, incredible dining, of course, magical moments. It's Disney with your favorite Disney, Pixar, and Marvel characters. Then after that, off to the crystal clear waters and white sand beaches of the Bahamas, checking out the magic of Disney Castaway Key or Disney Lookout Key at Lighthouse Point. But that magic is not going to last forever. We only have two code words left for today. Listen, at 3 o'clock coming up just about 30 minutes from now, last one at 5, and then enter those code words in the Sunny 107.9 app. I mean, think about it. Your Disney adventure could be just one code word away.
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the lonely years without George Michael, this Christmas marking his 10th anniversary of his death. However, little good news here, there's a George Michael concert film expected at the end of the year. Anytime.

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2: In the Republican primary for Congress, Michael Carbonara and Casey Ascar both call themselves conservatives, but they're two jokers.
3: Blackjack.
2: Michael Carbonara didn't even join the party till late 2024. He's never voted in a Republican primary. Not for Trump, not for DeSantis, not once. He even questioned whether Trump's a real conservative. In court records, Carbonara has been sued for stealing more than $40 million from banks, businesses, even his own clients. Casey Ascar did business with communist Venezuela, was sued for embezzlement and theft, and got hit with liens for taxes he didn't pay. He lied about conservative Byron Donalds, and now Ascar's expanding his business empire to the Middle East, not Florida. Michael Carbonara and Casey Ascar, fake Republicans, real phonies, a bad bet for Florida conservatives.
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Ah, tough call there. Tracy had an awesome 80s weekend on Sunny 107.9. Two of the players were, gifted their weight in tomatoes as part of their hometown tradition. What would you want to be gifted to you in your weight? For me, obviously, Doritos. 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
3: 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Turnpike North, an accident just beyond Lake Worth Road. I-95 South, an accident at Southwest 10th Street with heavy traffic back to U-Model Road. Forest Hill Boulevard East, an accident just after State Road 7. In Boca, Glades Road West, an accident just beyond Jog Road with heavy traffic back to Andrews Boulevard. And in Broward, State Road 7 South, an accident on the approach to Coconut Creek Boulevard. 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

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It's health. H-E-A-L-T-H. A cruise is definitely great for your health.

there's a lot of creeps out there hacking into people's accounts, so that's why we have to have all of these, you know, different identifiers getting into various accounts that we have. 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Well, Google might be adding another authentication. Proof that it's us to get into our account. 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
2: 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Turnpike North, an accident just beyond Lake Worth Road. I-95 South, an accident at Southwest 10th Street with heavy traffic back to U-Model Road. Forest Hill Boulevard East, an accident just after State Road 7. In Boca, Glades Road West, an accident just beyond Jog Road with heavy traffic back to Andrews Boulevard. And in Broward, State Road 7 South, an accident on the approach to Coconut Creek Boulevard. 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I'm Sharina.
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15: In the Republican primary for Congress, Michael Carbonara and Casey Asgar both call themselves conservatives, but they're two jokers.
16: Blackjack.
15: Michael Carbonara didn't even join the party till late 2024. He's never voted in a Republican primary. Not for Trump, not for DeSantis, not once. He even questioned whether Trump's a real conservative. In court records, Carbonara has been sued for stealing more than $40 million from banks, businesses, even his own clients. Casey Asgar did business with communist Venezuela, was sued for embezzlement and theft, and got hit with liens for taxes he didn't pay. He lied about conservative Byron Donalds, and now Asgar's expanding his business empire to the Middle East, not Florida. Michael Carbonara and Casey Asgar, fake Republicans, real phonies, a bad bet for Florida conservatives.
17: I'm Belinda Kaiser, candidate for Congress, and I approve this message.
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25: From the WPBF 25 First Warning Weather Center, I'm Chief Certified Meteorologist Chris Martinez with a look at South Florida's certified most accurate forecast. Tonight, warm and balmy temperatures down in the upper 70s. As we head into your Saturday, plan on some afternoon showers and storms. It's still hot. High temperatures in the low to mid 90s.
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want to give you money. But I can't because I'm not your boss. But I can give you a cruise, a Disney cruise for four. Ooh, it's going to be so nice. Last code word of the day and the week coming up at 5 on Sunny.

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0: congratulations to one of our favorite friends, Phoebe Buffay, a.k.a. Lisa Kudrow. She's going to star on the Hollywood Walk of Fame next year. I love that. It's Tracy on Sunny 107.9, getting ready to go 90 minutes commercial free. We are doing that next for you on a Friday. It doesn't get any sweeter than that. But you know what? It got me thinking with Lisa Kudrow. Is she the last friend to get a star on the Hollywood Walk of Fame? Looked it up. No, she is not. The only previous friends that have gotten them, Jennifer Aniston and Courtney Cox. What is up with the guys? Why hasn't Matt LeBlanc gotten one? David Schwimmer, Matthew Perry should have for surely gotten one, don't you think? But we congratulate Lisa Kudrow. She's going to be in the class of 2027.
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3: 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I-95 North, an accident on the exit ramp to Commercial Boulevard. The right lane is blocked. And another in Port St. Lucie on the on-ramp from Gatlin Boulevard. In Palm Beach County, Forest Hill Boulevard East, an accident just after State Road 7. And in Broward, the Sawgrass Expressway North, an accident just beyond University Drive. The right lane is blocked there. This traffic is serviced by Massage MV and the Traffic Center. I'm Sharina.
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Sunny 107.9, it's Tracy. We love doing this. 90 minutes commercial free. Next Disney code word coming up. Couple minutes here on Sunny 107.9, 5 o'clock. Did you hear the wonderful thing that Disney did, by the way? Gave away more than 18,000 Toy Story 5 toys and other character-inspired hospital gowns to sick kids around the world. That Disney spreading joy every

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So excited for a new Johnny Depp movie coming out this Christmas. And it is a Christmas movie, actually. It's called Ebenezer. And he popped up at a Comic-Con yesterday, dressed all in his Ebenezer Scrooge costume and makeup and all this stuff. Even treated the people to a humbug. Oh, I love me some Johnny Depp. It's an awesome 80s weekend on Sunny.

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2: 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I-95 North, an accident on the approach to Indian Town Road with heavy traffic back to Donald Ross Road. Okeechobee Boulevard West, an accident on the on-ramp to Australian Ave South. And West Palm Beach, Summit Boulevard West, an accident reported on the approach to Jog Road and Broward Boulevard West, an accident on the approach to Pine Island Road. This traffic is service of Massage Envy and the Traffic Center. 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
2: South Florida weather tonight, partly cloudy skies with a low around 80. Tomorrow, also going to be partly cloudy with a high of 89 and a low of 78. And Sunday, partly cloudy early, then thunderstorms becoming more likely during the afternoon. A high of 91 and a low of 76.
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2: 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I-95 North, an accident on the approach to Indiantown Road with heavy traffic back to Donald Ross Road. Okeechobee Boulevard West, an accident on the on-ramp to Australian Ave South. And West Palm Beach, Summit Boulevard West, an accident reported on the approach to Dog Road and Broward Boulevard West, an accident on the approach to Pine Island Road. 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I'm Sharina.
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15: In the Republican primary for Congress, Michael Carbonara and Casey Asgar both call themselves conservatives, but they're two jokers.
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15: Michael Carbonara didn't even join the party till late 2024. He's never voted in a Republican primary. Not for Trump, not for DeSantis, not once. He even questioned whether Trump's a real conservative. In court records, Carbonara has been sued for stealing more than $40 million from banks, businesses, even his own clients. Casey Asgar did business with communist Venezuela, was sued for embezzlement and theft, and got hit with liens for taxes he didn't pay. He lied about conservative Byron Donalds, and now Asgar's expanding his business empire to the Middle East, not Florida. Michael Carbonara and Casey Asgar, fake Republicans, real phonies, a bad bet for Florida conservatives.
17: I'm Belinda Kaiser, candidate for Congress, and I approve this message.
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21: From the WPBF 25 First Warning Weather Center, I'm Chief Certified Meteorologist Chris Martinez with a look at South Florida's certified most accurate forecast. Tonight, warm and balmy, temperatures down in the upper 70s. As we head into your Saturday, plan on some afternoon showers and storms. It's still hot. High temperatures in the low to mid 90s.
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2: 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I-95 South seeing heavy traffic between Yamato Road and Hillsborough Boulevard and from Oakland Park Boulevard to Sunrise Boulevard. All of the roadways are looking clear for the moment. This traffic is service of Massage MB and the Traffic Center. I'm Sharina.
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17: Right, sir.
16: In the Republican primary for Congress, Michael Carbonara and Casey Askar both call themselves conservatives, but they're two jokers.
17: Black guy.
16: Michael Carbonara didn't even join the party till late 2024. He's never voted in a Republican primary. Not for Trump, not for DeSantis, not once. He even questioned whether Trump's a real conservative. In court records, Carbonara has been sued for stealing more than $40 million from banks, businesses, even his own clients. Casey Askar did business with communist Venezuela, was sued for embezzlement and theft, and got hit with liens for taxes he didn't pay. He lied about conservative Byron Donalds, and now Askar's expanding his business empire to the Middle East, not Florida. Michael Carbonara and Casey Askar, fake Republicans, real phonies, a bad bet for Florida conservatives.
18: I'm Belinda Kaiser, candidate for Congress, and I approve this message.
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24: South Florida weather tonight, partly cloudy skies with a low around 80. Tomorrow, also going to be partly cloudy with a high of 89 and a low of 78. And Sunday, partly cloudy early, then thunderstorms becoming more likely during the afternoon. A high of 91 and a low of 76.
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9: South Florida weather tonight, partly cloudy skies with a low around 80. Tomorrow also going to be partly cloudy with a high of 89 and a low of 78. And Sunday, partly cloudy early, then thunderstorms becoming more likely during the afternoon. A high of 91 and a low of 76.
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